Just remember, you're not a bird and you're not a flower. You don't have petals or wings. But there's good news, 'cause you're worth so much more.

My truth is that even when I feel unlucky in this life, I'm still loved. My truth is that there is gray. There's just not a lot of peace there. My truth is that even bad days, I don't always get it, but they somehow prove that God is good.